0: Rádió, mindig veled.
1: Dream about the things you could have had. 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
1: Look, if you had one shot, one opportunity to seize everything you ever wanted, one moment, would you capture it?

0: 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Forrás Rádió. Mindig vele.
1: I know you moved on to someone new. 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

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And every once in a while, I start texting, write a paragraph, but then I delete the message.

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Every time I sit on that couch, I feel like you lecture me. Eventually, I bet that we could've made this work and probably would've figured things out. But I guess I'm a letdown, but it's cool, I checked out. Oh, you wanna be friends now? Okay, let's put my fake face on and pretend now. Sit around and talk about the good times. That didn't even happen. I mean, why are you laughing? Must've missed that joke, let me see if I can find a reaction. No, but at least you're happy.